0: Engine 7, confirming this will be Wadsworth and Arizona.
1: Affirm. However, it looks like all parties may have moved on. I will confirm momentarily.

0: Squad 1, please.
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2: 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Permitted at 1820.

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0: 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Respond on TAC 2 at 1848. I'll be en route at 1848.
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2: 10-6 engine 5, unknown of injury auto accident. We do have one party reporting eastbound I-70 at Denver West Marriott and another party reporting eastbound at Colfax.

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1: Six looks like Lakewood does have their drone up. They're showing by the Colfax overpass.
0: Copy that, Colfax overpass.
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2: 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They were both at the shoulder. We're going to be turning around. So we will come up on you.
3: 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We saw that. So it'll take us a bit to get around there.

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1: On scene of a Tipler MVA with moderate damage. Law enforcement's on scene. We'll be blocking traffic. Check for injuries.
0: Engine 6 on scene, Tipperary MVA, moderate damage. Law enforcement on scene, blocking traffic, checking for injuries, and 1923.
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0: 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Two vehicle NVA, Colfax and Watts, minor damage. Looks like all parties are out. I'll check for injuries.
1: Engine 1 on scene, two vehicle NVA, Colfax and Wadsworth, damage. Parties out, checking for injuries at 021.

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0: 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And can we have law enforcement respond to this? We've had a lot of conversations with this patient and her family recently.
1: Absolutely, Engine 17. I've got you and Medic 17 showing en route, and I'll get PD started due to prior confrontations with this family and patient at 345.

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0: Copy. We're going to have to remain on scene since the shrubbery. If we could get them to expedite their response, that'd be fantastic.

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0: eastbound on the cardiac with West Metro, Medic 13, Balfour at Littleton, 8160 West Coal Lane Ave, number 212, contact 2, 746.
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0: RP is calling back in. Property manager said they smell smoke, unknown where it's coming from. Do you want me to upgrade or stand by?
1: Hold the response for now. We'll be on scene in less than 60 seconds.
0: 56.

Engine 10 Medic 10 on a fall with injury, Third Creek, 8761 West Hanson Avenue. By the dumpster outside, runner up, taxi, 903.

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1: 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One route back to 925. 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
1: 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One of our members is doing the PAG.
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0: 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Engine 2 is down to 2, en route to San Jose is picking up our firefighter.
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1: Governor's 2.
0: You can go back in quarters. I'll be right by St. Anthony's in just a second.
1: Engine 2 Gummies, we'll head back to quarters. Copy, clear into the park.
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0: charge you.
1: Was engine 2 assigned to a call, or did they get picked up? We were going to take it for.
0: Engine 2 was assigned to a call, but then I think my partner said he was down to 2, but his way to pick up his fire rider. I do have an alarm at the Walmart, 7455 West Colfax Avenue. I put engine 17 on it for right now.
1: Copy. If they're coming from quarters, Tower 2 will clear them and take it.
0: I copy. It looks like they are coming near quarters, so Alpha Tower 2 taking this for engine 17.
1: Okay.
0: 1, 2, 4, engine 17. Tower 2 dispatch.

0: Tower 2 dispatch.
1: Go ahead.
0: Yes, sir. Engine 1 is actually going to go ahead and take for Engine 17. He's just right across the street. Just cleared from a call. You can clear.
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Engine 7, go ahead. 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If we're needed, we'll remain available at this time.

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0: 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Vision refusing.
1: Copy that. Thank you. 1035.
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0: We're clear, and they're going to be testing here for another couple of minutes. Leave it in advice, please.

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Engine 2 on a commercial fire alarm at the Shepherd of the Hills Church, 11500 West 20th Avenue, when we're at TAC 211-06.

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0: 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She's unable to talk. She's another RP is calling in about her having a stroke actively.
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0: Checking in with the guard shack at the state park. It sounds like the party may have left the scene. We're going to continue up to the visitor center.
1: I just hung up with her. She said they were waiting inside the visitor center for you.
0: Copy, thanks.
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1: On the fire alarm, Papa Murphy's 11614, West Lucky Avenue, Unit N, Norwalk, 152, 6.

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1: N16, fire alarm. 759, Southwest Colfax Avenue, 152-451.
2: Dispatch Squad 1, ETA sign is due 7590 West Colfax, pretty low.
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Where's that engine one? Doing electrical work here, so the alarm may be intermittent for the next half hour or so. 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

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Thank you for your help. I'm 1524.

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1: Copy, I'll meet you over on TAC 3 then. At 1641. Looks like it might have hit an electrical box as well. Sorry, 12 engine 11, that is 13 12, district 3, district 2, SAM 2, Bureau. Complimentary 12 on a structure fire, 27 Manzanita, one en route, TAC 3 at 1642.
0: District 2 in route.
1: 1642.
2: 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You're always responding.

0: 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Engine 11 route.
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1: 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Alpha Site South. Got a small two-story single family residence. We have nothing showing. Home is evacuated. Engine 13 will be answering your command. We'll be investigating.

0: Medic 13 on scene.
1: So the advisor, the caution note that applies, the party inside that maybe have ETOH on board, aggressive and hostile if confronted.

0: 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And Joanne, did you copy that caution out?
1: Yeah, so if you repeat.
0: Occupant may have the ETOH in aggressive. Okay, thanks. You have two law on scene.

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1: Thanks again, 1651. Manzanita Command, you want the Bureau out there still? Quarter 661. I'll squeeze you over on 2. And District 3, District 2, your discretion. Bureau 8, you can clear.
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0: Yeah, we copy. And if the MDT is all accurate, well, this is pretty close, but I don't know if there's any accuracy.

0: Manzanita Command, dispatch. Dispatch to Manzanita Command. Ten-minute ticker, sir.
1: You can just continue, thanks.
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0: District 1 and quarters.
1: 1706. Chipotle Mexican Grill, 3294 Yonsei Street, Unit A, on site 2706.

0: dispatch, this is Medic 17, Engine 17, Charlie at quarters.
1: Okay, looking for Medic 17. We just assigned him to a call on just a burn injury. Then assigned Medic 5, but then you went in service. Just looking if you're closer. Address is 3294 Youngfield at the Chipotle.
0: You need me on it. Yes, we'll take the call with our engine.
1: Great, thanks. And Medic 5, are you on check 2 yet?
2: Yeah, we copy. Thank you, Medic 17.
1: 1707.

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1: 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Currently, they're trying to contact a technician to get him out here as soon as possible.
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1: Engine 3. Negative. It looks like law enforcement is out there trying, going door to door, trying to figure it out. We don't have any prior history. We don't have any prior phone contact. The phone ping gave a part of the building, but other than that, we're not finding anything, and it sounded like it was a child caller. No answer on the callback.
0: Enforcement, but no luck on finding anybody in building D. We're going to go ahead and clear unless we have other information.
1: Copy. I'll let him know to let us know if they eventually find somebody.